0: I would have to say that this is the best show we've done in 3 years.
1: Elaine, it's the only one. It's the only one we've
0: done. Well, it's still the best.
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1: Here's the guy that is just the greatest, Chuck Berry.

Cuban King's Pet Cemetery. 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It's entitled Pet Cemetery.

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Where are you? Where are you? What are you doing? What are you doing? Do I still exist for you? I'm like a wave drawn by the moon, slipping back on the sand.

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What good is music if it ain't possessing something sweet? Now it ain't the melody, and it ain't the music,

We left at Motel 6 around 3:45 a.m. She's asleep and he's deceased and this will be mayhem. I couldn't say goodbye, I tried. He died too young for the Semper Fi. He said come by to ease my mind. This time I quit being shy. Heart pounds, I taste your lips. Scared to death, but you take me in. 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I crossed that line 1,000 times in my mind, but now it's real. And I disgraced my wife.

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1: Es la hora 15:31.

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2: 走。The next song we'd like to sing now is one which is a bit slower. This is from the show The Music Man, and it's also been recorded by our favorite American group, Sophie Tucker.

We're gonna do a new song for you now, which we hope you can all keep rocking to. Keep moving to this one. What are we gonna do? You're the rich ones, right? They're the poor.

0: Tonight, because we've had a good time. Are you having a good time? That's lovely.
1: Instagram, La Bruja FM Melo.